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5: Ever thought about forming a union here?
6: Here? 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
5: Actually, unions are legal in South Carolina. 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
6: For real? 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
6: Okay. 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
9: Mostly cloudy, a few showers and thunderstorms here tonight, down to 70. A little warmer, 88 tomorrow, back to the mid-90s then on Thursday. I'm Storm Team 2 Chief Meteorologist Rob Fowler.
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0: July 4th, 1776, the day America said no to taxation without representation and yes to independence. 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

0: July 4th, 1776, the day America said no to taxation without representation, and yes to independence, no to kilometers, and yes to miles, no to the U in rumor, humor, and labor. What a waste of printer ink. 101.7 Chuck FM is proud to join you in celebrating the courage, vision, and determination that built our nation and continues to inspire us today. 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Happy 250th birthday, America. 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
2: On towards Hollywood, reporting a wreck at Soggy Bottom Road and Highway 162. Closer in, a wreck reported 526 westbound on the Westmoreland, and a breakdown I-26 eastbound at the Septima Park Parkway off-ramp. 972-1152.
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2: Still a few thunderstorms, mainly this morning. More sunshine this afternoon, 88. 91 tomorrow, 92 on Father's Day. I'm Storm Team 2 Chief Meteorologist Rob Fowler.
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2: Gerald's Tires and Brakes, 843 traffic.
3: On towards Hollywood, reporting a wreck at Soggy Bottom Road and Highway 162. Closer in, a wreck reported 526 westbound on the Westmoreland and a breakdown I-26 eastbound at the Septima Clark Parkway off-ramp. 972-1152.
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2: Gerald's Tires and Brakes, 843 Traffic.
3: One accident on the traffic board right now for the Friday drive. That's at I-26 eastbound at the Septima Clark Parkway off-ramp. They're working this one a little bit out there. Soggy Bottom Road and Highway 162 in the Hollywood area. 972-1152.

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1: Daryl's Tires and Brakes, 843 traffic.
2: Still on the traffic board, I-26 eastbound, a wreck at Septima Clark Parkway. We've also got a wreck reported in Monk's Corner at Highway 52 and Drive In Lane. Call us. Let us know what you see. 972-1152.
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2: Still a few thunderstorms, mainly this morning. More sunshine this afternoon, 88. 91 tomorrow, 92 on Father's Day. I'm Storm Team 2 Chief Meteorologist Rob Fowler.
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0: 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We'll play three songs that are connected in some way. 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
2: Gerald's Tires and Brakes. 843 Traffic.
3: On the scene of a wreck, Rivers Avenue.

0: Avenue, close to Remount Road in front of Gerald's Tires and Brakes. 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
2: 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A wreck at Dorchester and Leeds Avenue. Disabled vehicle, I-26 headed westbound, mile marker 197, with the right exit ramp closed. 972-1152.

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2: Traffic board looks good right now with no wrecks and no breakdowns. Looking at the traffic cams, not seeing any significant holdups or delays, but the roads are wet, so hopefully you've given yourself some extra travel time. Call us, let us know what you see. 972-1152.
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I say you look so fine that I really want to make you mine. 4, 5, 6, come on and get your kicks. Now you don't need to

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It's a 1, 2, 3. 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

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The Chuck Connection. We'll play three songs that are connected in some way. The song titles, the artists, a combination of both, or other stuff we haven't even thought of yet. 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

0: 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But I'm not the only one chasing my dream. 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
3: Still a few showers and thunderstorms today, 88, down to 71 tonight with 90 tomorrow, 93 then as we head into Father's Day. I'm Storm Team 2 Chief Meteorologist Rob Fowler.

0: 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We'll play three songs that are connected in some way. 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
3: Still a few showers and thunderstorms today, 88, down to 71 tonight with 90 tomorrow, 93 then as we head into Father's Day. I'm Storm Team 2 Chief Meteorologist Rob Fowler.
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0: July 4th, 1776, the day America said no to taxation without representation, and yes to independence. No to tea and crumpets, and yes to sweet tea and boiled peanuts. 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No to Celsius, and yes to Fahrenheit. 101.7 Chuck FM is proud to join you in celebrating the courage, vision, and determination that built our nation and continues to inspire us today. And hopefully, we won't blow any digits off our hands while doing it. Happy 250th birthday, America. You gonna need any help blowing out all those candles?
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2: Hey, look back in your 843 Traffic Center. Accidents are now being reported. Savage Road and Tobias Gadsden, Park West Boulevard, North Highway 17, and Pet Seafood on Meeting Street Road. We're still working 1728 Camp Road over on James Island and Total Wine and More on Ashley River Road. It's taken about 36 minutes to get from Somerville to downtown Charleston. 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
4: Still a few showers and thunderstorms today, 88, down to 71 tonight with 90 tomorrow, 93 then as we head into Father's Day. I'm Storm Team 2 Chief Meteorologist Rob Fowler.
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3: Now, from the Gerald's Tires and Brakes 843 Traffic Center.
4: Cruising toward the 4 o'clock hour, accidents are now being reported. Archdale at Bufane Street, downtown Charleston. We're still working 1728 Camp Road over on James Island. Total Wine at Ashley River Road. Pet Seafood on Meeting Street Road. And Savage at Tobias.

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3: Kayla back in at the top of the 4 o'clock hour in the 843 Traffic Center. Accidents are now being reported. United Bank at Stuart Ingalls Boulevard. Rivers at Hanahan Road. And we're still working Total Wine on Ashley River Road. Pat Seafood on Meeting Street Road. And it's taken about 42 minutes to get from Latson to Johns Island. 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
3: Partly cloudy skies, chance of rain going down as we head into the weekend. 73 tonight. It'll be a hot weekend. 91 on Saturday, 92 for Dad on Father's Day. Chance of rain less than 20%. I'm Storm Team 2 Chief Meteorologist Rob Fowler.
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6: Accidents now being reported. The church is on Dorchester Road, 406 Sigma Drive in Somerville, Freshfields Drive at Kiowa Island Parkway, and the Roper Hospital Garage on Calhoun Street. We are seeing a slight slowdown, 26 westbound right around Remount and Woodbine, as well as 526 west around US 17. No accidents reported in those areas yet. Continue to be our eyes and ears. Let us know what you may see. 972-1152.
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2: Now for the Gerald's Tires and Brakes 843 Traffic Center.
3: Several accidents being reported at this time. 526 eastbound at Paul Cantrell. 526 westbound at Glen McConnell. Ben Sawyer at Coleman Boulevard. Highway 165 at Whispering Way. A few on North Highway 17 in front of the Chipotle, in front of the Ye Old Fashioned, and at the corner of Ananap and North Highway 17. 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
3: Ever thought about forming a union here?
4: 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In South Carolina? 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I don't think unions are even legal.
3: Actually, unions are legal in South Carolina. Just ask the unionized longshoremen. Right-to-work doesn't make unionizing illegal. But you know what is? Managers spying on union meetings, intimidating union supporters. Did you know they can't even ask if we support the union?
4: For real? Like it's illegal for the boss to ask if I support a union?
3: Exactly.
4: Okay. 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
7: Partly cloudy skies, chance of rain going down as we head into the weekend, 73 tonight. It'll be a hot weekend, 91 on Saturday, 92 for Dad on Father's Day. Chance of rain less than 20%. I'm Storm Team 2 Chief Meteorologist Rob Fowler.
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1: Now for the Gerald's Tires and Brakes 843 Traffic Center.
2: Several accidents being reported at this time. 526 eastbound at Paw Trail. 526 westbound at Glen McConnell. Ben Sawyer at Coleman Boulevard. Highway 165 at Whispering Way. A few on North Highway 17 in front of the Chipotle, in front of the Ye Old Fashioned, and at the corner of Ananap and North Highway 17. 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

July 4th, 1776, the day America said no to taxation without representation, and yes to independence, no to kilometers, and yes to miles, no to the U in rumor, humor, and labor. 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
2: Into the 6 o'clock hour, accidents are now being reported. 421 East Main and Monk's Corner. Mathis Ferry at North Highway 17. Rick Hendrick BMW on Savannah Highway, as well as Charleston Bicycle Company, also on Savannah Highway. We're still working yield at North Highway 17. Highway 165 at Whispering Way. 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
3: Partly cloudy skies, chance of rain going down as we head into the weekend, 73 tonight. It'll be a hot weekend, 91 on Saturday, 92 for Dad on Father's Day. Chance of rain less than 20%. I'm Storm Team 2 Chief Meteorologist Rob Fowler.
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0: 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I mean, how are you supposed to soap up and cover up at the same time?
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10: Partly cloudy skies, chance of rain going down as we head into the weekend, 73 tonight. It'll be a hot weekend, 91 on Saturday, 92 for Dad on Father's Day. Chance of rain less than 20%. I'm Storm Team 2 Chief Meteorologist Rob Fowler. 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

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But the next guy, yeah, he's not going to be playing everything. 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